Hey, hey, hey. That's how the punk show starts, man. Welcome to the Nowhere Fast Show. It's noon on September 1st. How did that happen? Anyway, September 1st, 2026, 50 years since punk rock apparently started, even though I think it started way before that. But I guess that's the generally accepted time frame, 1976. And yeah, we'll go with that for now, but not for long. Gonna be playing a bunch of punk records today here in Maker Park Radio Studios. Thanks for tuning in, and yeah, I'll be here with you till 2 p.m. today. And I'm gonna try to take it slow, take it easy, and get really rocking. But yeah, they say it began in 1976, but I'd argue that began earlier than that.

That was White Riot by The Clash. It's the Nowhere Fast Show on Maker Park Radio. Wow, 13 minutes went by quick. That's what happens when you're playing songs that are like 2 minutes long. I'm so excited to be here playing punk records. Although that's not what's playing right here. That's just Speedy West. We heard White Riot by The Clash. And before that, we heard the MC5 Kick Out the Jams. Now, that's way before 1976. But I would contest that it's, you know, it's pretty damn punk rock. It's pretty punk rock to me. And, you know, I was talking about this yesterday. I sort of did like a preemptive show yesterday about all this shit. But I think that there's just so much variety in punk rock that, you know, you could argue all day long. There's some people that just like hardcore punk. There's some people that want to hear, you know, some people consider Blondie punk. And I have a hard time with that, to be honest with you. I just don't really. I mean, but whatever. That's cool. If you do, have fun. Enjoy it. I get it. It's the punk ethos that's more important than the sound to some people. And that's just the way it is. Before the MC5, we heard GBH, Seed of Madness. That's a killer. That's a killer record. Now, GBH didn't even come along until 1979. I'd argue they sound so much more like the Ramones than you know, most punk bands. But, yeah. And at the top of the set, we heard the Rock and Roll Trio, Johnny Burdett and the Rock and Roll Trio, Honey Hush. I think that came out in 1957. So that's a ways before the official start of punk rock. But anyway, let me cue up the next record and keep it moving. Hope you're having a good morning. Good afternoon.

That was Psycho by the Sonics. Yeah, that came along a ways before 1976, but you know what? I don't care. We're celebrating punk rock music, and that's pretty damn punk to me. But yeah, they say it began in 76. But they say I did too, but I think I came earlier than that. Maybe as a different creature. I have no idea. Anyway, big shout out to my son Jack, who's listening from Spain. Hey Jack, hope you're having fun. I hope you're studying hard. And yeah, what did we hear? We heard Psycho by the Sonics. Before that, we heard Ludus, See the Keyhole. Ludus, Linda Sterling, the singer there from Ludus, she was an artist who did a lot of the artwork on the New Hormones record sleeves, like the Buzzcocks record, like Orgasm Addict and stuff like that. If you saw her artwork on her records, you'd recognize it immediately from that kind of thing. And her records were pretty wild, pretty cool. Some might call it post-punk. I kind of just shove it all in one genre. Angry Samoans before that. I played the Angry Samoans song on the record that is more than a minute long. There's only a couple of them. And the other one that's more than a minute long is so offensive, even I wouldn't play it right now on the radio. Not at noon. Not at 12:30 in the afternoon. Maybe late at night. But yeah. Before that, Bad Brains, Band in DC. Prior to that, Germs, Lexicon Devil. And at the top, oh no, that wasn't the top set. We played a long set here. David G and Friends, which the Friends on that record include, that record's called Justifiable Homicide. And the Friends on that record include Paul Cook and Steve Jones from the Sex Pistols, right after the Pistols broke up. And before that, we heard Gang of Four, Not Great Men. And I think the top of the set was White Riot by The Clash. Oh, no, maybe that was a previous set. Yeah, so that's where we're at. That brought you up to date. It's kind of a very, very, very humid day here in Staten Island, New York. It is still. There is barely a breeze. I'm looking across at Maker Park across the street from me there, where in nary 25 days, we'll be celebrating punk rock mini golf, the first night of punk rock mini golf, the first of five nights, 22 bands over five nights in the park. Go to makerparkradio.nyc or follow us on Instagram to get more information about how you can get your tickets. There's a really cool five-day pass for $40. You can come all 5 days and see all 22 bands and play as much mini golf as you want. There'll be beer, there'll be food, and it's going to be a great time. We have some killer bands this year. We have Bush Tetras, we have Enrage playing, Draculas, the Goddamn Rex. The list goes on and on. We're still actually working on a couple of other bands that we might announce here in the next day or so. We have the Casualties playing, which is pretty crazy. It's going to be sick. It's going to be completely insane. We have Distance Over Time, local Staten Island teenage band who are really up and coming and doing cool things. So yeah, go to makerparkradio.nyc or follow us on social media and learn more. Now, I didn't really cue this up in my headphones. I'm just going to go for it.

Wait a second. That's on me. I just opened this record. I haven't played it on vinyl yet, and I didn't realize it plays at 45. That's exciting. I was kind of wondering, because it looked like, I said, wow, either these songs are really long, or I'm missing something. Anyway, here we go again. Sorry.

Circle Jerks, Wild in the Streets. Before that, The Muffs, I'm a Dick. And before that, one of my favorite bands of the past 15 years or so, the Bobby Lees with New Self. There was a little feedback because I'm blasting the speakers in here. Sorry about that. And before the Bobby... I played the Bobby Lees at 33. I didn't realize it's on 45, but that's cool. That's their new record. It's called New Self, and that's the song New Self. Before that, the Meat Puppets, Flight of the Fire Weasel. And at the top of the set, I Shot the Devil by Suicidal Tendencies. That brings us up to date. You're listening to the Nowhere Fast Show here on MakerParkRadio.nyc. It's September 1st, the month of mini golf. It's coming. It's coming soon. So get your tickets and get ready. Start practicing your putting because you can have a chance to win the green jacket, by the way. Maybe the green jacket's hanging right outside the door, so maybe on my next talk break, I'll hold the green jacket up. And if you're watching, you can see what it looks like, designed by Mr. Scott Raffo himself. And it's a woman's extra large, I think, but it doesn't fit most people. But you can hang it or do what you need to do. You know, you can hang it up or you can... Oh, I lost my internet connection there for a second. That was strange. Wonder what's going on with that. I don't have great internet here right now. I see. I noticed before that I had a little error message in the internet, but I'm back. It was a minor hiccup. I don't know what's causing that. Gremlins. Anyway, gonna continue. Trying to find some records to play for you. What should we play? Oh, I have some cool shit lined up. Let's see.

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I'm looking for a kiss.

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Just a

That brings us back here again. Welcome back. Hey, it's the Nowhere Fast Show here on MakerParkRadio.nyc. And we've been playing a bunch of punk records, if you call it punk. That's what I should call the show, if you call it punk. Or do you? Do you call it punk? Do you call the Talking Heads punk?

I was invited by my friend Brian, and I really appreciated the invite. But I had a bunch of stuff going on, and I couldn't go. But I was glad this morning when I woke up and I looked at the social media applications on my phone, when I saw a photo of a whole bunch of my friends who all went and enjoyed the Butthole Surfers documentary, and I hope I get to enjoy it as well. Before that, we heard Johnny Thunders' Subway Train, the New York Dolls song, and before that, we heard the New York Dolls live, Looking for a Kiss, and up right in front of that, we heard the Urban Dogs covering the New York Dolls with Human Being. Right before that, we heard my friend Andy Ellison from the band Radio Stars, 1977 single Dirty Pictures. We were happy to have Andy Ellison here a couple of years ago in Maker Park performing that very song. That's pretty cool. And that goes out to Andy and Sharon and all your grandkids over there in England. Before that, we heard the Ram Ones, Swallow My Pride. I don't really remember where we started this set. Was it with the Sniveling Shits, I Can't Come? Featuring Steve Lillywhite on bass? Oh no, I think it was the song right before that, which was The Victims, or just Victims, and the song is Victims Theme, and that features my friend Barry Ryan on guitar, Barry from The Rock Hats, and man, I picked up that record at a record fair a while back. It was sealed. Sealed from 1977, and I just opened it for you. I don't know why. Well, why keep that record sealed, right? It's, you know, I wanted to hear it. And I'm really glad I did, because, wow, that sounded a lot like The Loop by Morrissey. It was like a dead ringer. Anyway, I think that's where we started the set, so it's about 1:30 here on Staten Island in New York. It is hot and humid. The air conditioner in the studio doesn't really work very well, which is really a pain in the arse. We have Punk Rock Mini Golf coming up September 24th, Friday night. I think that's the date. I'm terrible with dates. And we have 22 bands over 5 days in Maker Park. You can get your tickets online. 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It's going to be a hoot. All right. Well, my theme of the day has been, is that punk rock? Was that punk rock? Do you think it's punk rock? I don't know. Let me know. What do you think about this? Is this punk rock? 1957, I think. Lori and Larry Collins, the Collins kids, just age 14. Let me know. Wait a second. I still had the old 45 on. Let's try again.

Hey, hey, hey. All right. That brings us back. Hang on a second. I don't hear myself. Ah, there we go. My headphones were detached. Detached. This has been fun. For me, anyway. It's good to be back in the studio. It's the Nowhere Fast Show with me, Tom. You can follow me on Instagram, Nowhere Fast Show. Or you can follow me at Tom Is Fed Up. And you should follow Maker Park Radio on all social media applications. What did we hear? We heard a little kind of psychobilly punk set. We heard X, Johnny Hit and Run, Pauline. And before that, we heard The Meteors. Can't Keep a Good Man Down off of the Meteor Madness EP. I've been after that for a while. Finally got one. And then we heard before that The Cramps, Save It. It's a cover of a great old rockabilly. I actually like the original better. I own that 45, the original 45. Save It. I like it better than The Cramps version. I think I like most of the originals better. I love The Cramps, but I think I like most of the originals that The Cramps covered better than their cover versions. But I love The Cramps originals better than the cover versions of people covered of them. So how do you like that? We are Demented Argo, psychobilly band, Old Black Joe. And before that, we heard Mommy's Little Monster by Social Distortion. And at the top of the set, we heard the Collins Kids, Whistlebait, 1957. And I think that is as much of a punk rock song as any of the others that I've played here today. 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We have no commercial sponsors whatsoever. We are completely funded through grants, community grants, arts grants, and events and donations. All right, I got about 10 more minutes to go here. It's getting to be the afternoon, so it's going to get a little bit faster and louder. Let's go.

Hey, hey, hey. All right, that brings us to the end of the program. 2 hours of punk rock music celebrating 50 years of punk rock, 50 plus, if you ask me. I don't know who came up with that. But anyway, what'd we hear, man? That's John Cooper Clark in the background, evidently Chicken Town. Great record. Before that, Sex Pistols, of course, with Bodies, which might be my favorite Pistols song because it is just the most in your face, as far as I'm concerned. Before that, La Peste, Better Off Dead, off of the Killed by Death compilation. Zero Boys, Amphetamine Addiction, ahead of that, Seizure, Frontline, before that. We heard Minor Threat, Salad Days, and that was the beginning of the set, the beginning of the last set, and that's going to do it for me today. I hope you have a great rest of your Tuesday here, September 1st. Have a great September. Hope to see you at Punk Rock Mini Golf. Bye!

Good evening, friends and family. This is Mike from the Richmond County Radio Club coming to you live on this gloomy, rainy Thursday. Thank you for joining me. It's just me tonight. Unfortunately, don't have my gracious co-host Ella with me. We miss her very much, so we're going to play some bangers for her. That one was for her. It's called I Hate When Girls Die by Die Spitz. Good band, great live act. We just saw them, actually, recently at Forest Hill Stadium, opening for King Gizzard and the Lizard Wizard. Great show. It was her first time. It was my third time seeing them there. That was a lot of fun. So I might play some, a little Giz sampler, if you will. Because, yeah, they did so much, like, I don't know, so many types of music, their band covers. They just put out like this industrial techno album. You know, they opened with some microtonal song called Rattlesnake, which is my favorite, and somehow I called it that they were going to open with that. I had no idea how I knew it, but they did. So we're going to play some of their latest album, Alien Metal, and maybe some actual metal stuff from them. But, yeah, other than that, we played Crumble by Dinosaur Jr. Dinosaur Jr. is doing a bunch of free shows, like, starting today or starting yesterday throughout this weekend in New York City. They are currently playing at Lucinda's right now in the city, which is crazy because it's a crazy small venue. Yeah, played that song for my brother, big Dinosaur Jr. guy. He graduated the Sanitation Academy today. He's starting the job next week, or actually tomorrow. So, shout out to him. Shout out to Dino Jr. After that, we played Mad Dog 2020 by Teenage Fan Club, because I love that song. Hate to Say I Told You So by The Hives, which is a Flatliner cover. It's one of our favorites. Dinosaur Jr., also a big Flatliner band, for the record. And I know we are having some technical difficulties here with the camera. Hopefully you guys can hear me, but working on you being able to see me is the thing now. So let's get this started. Let's get this little giz thing going. Latest album is called Alien Metal. It's crazy. It's a big techno rave album, and you should listen to it fully through. It's like going to a techno set. It rocks. Another album like that I'm liking a lot recently is Skrillex's 2025 album. I forget the full name. It's like, fuck you, Skrillex. I hate you. You think you're Andy Warhol, but you're not. Anyway. We're going to start with that and then maybe go into some heavier metal stuff. And I also brought my CDs. Hopefully, I get the video fixed so you guys can see me messing around with some CDs. But all right, let's get into it. This is Kill for the Steel, King Gizzard and the Lizard Wizard.

All right. That's enough gifts for now. But fucking love those dudes. those last three tracks were part of the Altered Beast suite collection of tracks on the album Murder of the Universe, which is a crazy album. Crazy concept album. King Gizzard is like my favorite band doing that stuff right now. They have so much lore, so many releases that sort of have similar themes, and they all kind of connect together. That was Murder of the Universe that came out in 2017. However, in 2019, they put out two albums. Murder of the Universe, as you can probably guess, deals with post-apocalyptic madness and craziness. And in 2019, they put out two albums, Fishing for Fishies and Infest the Rat's Nest. And they serve as sort of like prequels to that lore, where it's like, okay, the world's not quite fucked yet, for a better, lack of a better word. Fishing for Fishies, they're like, come on, guys, we gotta clean up the environment. We gotta, you know, everyone do our part, and it's, we're all gonna have fun, and it sounds real nice, and it's all folky and jammy. And later in the year, they put out the direct sequel to that, Infest the Rat's Nest. They were like, okay, no one listened. Now the world is exploding, and we're all fucked, and it's going crazy. And it's a heavy metal thrash album. And they really did their homework on that one. A lot of, like, late 80s, or early 80s, I should say, Metallica, like, their first album, very thrashy vibes. But yeah, I love King Gizzard. Like this entire show, not even this episode, this entire show could just be dedicated to King Gizzard. Before that, we heard Gila Monster. Gila Monster's fun. That's, I'm not even gonna, it's the album with the dragon on it, so yeah, it's too long. We heard Kill for the Steel and Level 5 from their latest album, Alien Metal. Very cool album. And we heard Shanghai off of Butterfly 3000, which came out in 2021. It was the first of their synthy explorations, and they like never used to play that album. They were never used to be able to, because they would try and do it live, and they'd be like, no, we can't do this unless we have the technology we had in the studio. Now, as part of their live set, they come out with this big, huge rave table with all these synths and wires and plugins and making all these crazy noises. And it was so cool to finally see stuff from that album being played. Anyway, bear with me here, because I think we're going to get some CDs going. I'll figure out something for that. You know, maybe we'll bring it down a notch. Maybe we'll match the weather, the rainy vibes. Yeah, stick around.

you show each one of your charms. I wonder should I get a go to the funny farm.

All right. The Richmond County Radio Club is wrapping up for the night, but thanks for joining us. We got one more song, ended on sort of a funky, jazzy note, which don't usually get the chance to do. I bought this CD, Milestones, by Miles Davis, one of my favorite of his. I don't listen to too much Miles Davis, but this one really stands out to me. Really hard bebop and swing. But yeah, thanks for sticking around. Thanks for indulging me, King Gizzard and fucking Miles Davis and all this bullshit that I like. And we'll be back 2 weeks from now. Love y'all. Thanks for tuning in. Bye-bye.

Hey, hey, hey. That's how the punk show starts, man. Welcome to the Nowhere Fast Show. It's noon on September 1st. How did that happen? Anyway, September 1st, 2026. 50 years since punk rock apparently started, even though I think it started way before that. But I guess that's the generally accepted time frame. 1976, and we'll go with that for now, but not for long. Gonna be playing a bunch of punk records today here in Maker Park Radio Studios. Thanks for tuning in, and I'll be here with you till 2 p.m. today, and I'm gonna try to take it slow, take it easy, and get really rocking. But they say it began in 1976, but I'd argue that began earlier than that.

That was White Riot by The Clash. It's the Nowhere Fast Show on Maker Park Radio. Wow, 13 minutes went by quick. That's what happens when you're playing songs that are like 2 minutes long. I'm so excited to be here playing punk records. Although that's not what's playing right here. That's just Speedy West. We heard White Riot by The Clash. And before that, we heard the MC5 kick out the jams. Now, that's way before 1976. But I would contest that it's, you know, it's pretty damn punk rock. It's pretty punk rock to me. And, you know, I was talking about this yesterday. I sort of did like a preemptive show yesterday about all this shit. But I think that there's just so much variety in punk rock that, you know, you could argue all day long. There's some people that just like hardcore punk. There's some people that want to hear, you know, some people consider Blondie punk. And I have a hard time with that, to be honest with you. I just don't really. I mean, but whatever. That's cool. If you do, have fun. Enjoy it. I get it. It's the punk ethos that's more important than the sound to some people. And that's just the way it is. Before the MC5, we heard GBH, Seed of Madness. That's a killer. That's a killer record. Now, GBH didn't even come along until 1979. I'd argue they sound so much more like the Ramones than you know, most punk bands. But, yeah. And at the top of the set, we heard the Rock and Roll Trio, Johnny Burdett and the Rock and Roll Trio, Honey Hush. I think that came out in 1957. So that's a ways before the official start of punk rock. But anyway, let me cue up the next record and keep it moving. Hope you're having a good morning. Good afternoon.

That was Psycho by the Sonics. Yeah, that came along a ways before 1976, but you know what? I don't care. We're celebrating punk rock music, and that's pretty damn punk to me. But yeah, they say it began in 76. But they say I did too, but I think I came earlier than that. Maybe as a different creature. I have no idea. Anyway, big shout out to my son Jack, who's listening from Spain. Hey, Jack. Hope you're having fun. I hope you're studying hard. And, yeah. What did we hear? We heard Psycho by the Sonics. Before that, we heard Ludus, See the Keyhole. Ludus, Linda Sterling, the singer there from Ludus, she was an artist who did a lot of the artwork on the New Hormones record sleeves, like the Buzzcocks record, like Orgasm Addict and stuff like that. If you saw her artwork on her records, you'd recognize it immediately from that kind of thing. And her records were pretty wild, pretty cool. Some might call it post-punk. I kind of just shove it all in one genre. Angry Samoans before that. I played the Angry Samoans song on the record that is more than a minute long. There's only a couple of them. And the other one that's more than a minute long is so offensive, even I wouldn't play it right now on the radio. Not at noon. Not at 12:30 in the afternoon. Maybe late at night. But yeah. Before that, Bad Brains, Band in DC. Prior to that, Germs, Lexicon Devil. And at the top, oh no, that wasn't the top of the set. We played a long set here. David G and Friends, which the Friends on that record include, that record's called Justifiable Homicide. And the Friends on that record include Paul Cook and Steve Jones from the Sex Pistols, right after the Pistols broke up. And before that, we heard Gang of Four, Not Great Men. And I think the top of the set was White Riot by The Clash. Oh, no, maybe that was a previous set. Yeah, so that's where we're at. That brought you up to date. It's kind of a very, very, very humid day here in Staten Island, New York. It is still. There is barely a breeze. I'm looking across at Maker Park across the street from me there, where in nary 25 days, we'll be celebrating Punk Rock Mini Golf, the first night of Punk Rock Mini Golf, the first of five nights, 22 bands over five nights in the park. Go to makerparkradio.nyc or follow us on Instagram to get more information about how you can get your tickets. There's a really cool five-day pass for $40. You can come all 5 days and see all 22 bands and play as much mini golf as you want. There'll be beer, there'll be food, and it's going to be a great time. We have some killer bands this year. We have Bush Tetras, we have Enrage playing, Draculas, the Goddamn Rex. The list goes on and on. We're still actually working on a couple of other bands that we might announce here in the next day or so. We have the Casualties playing, which is pretty crazy. It's going to be sick. It's going to be completely insane. We have Distance Over Time, local Staten Island teenage band who are really up and coming and doing cool things. So yeah, go to makerparkradio.nyc or follow us on social media and learn more. Now, I didn't really cue this up in my headphones. I'm just going to go for it.

Wait a second. That's on me. I just opened this record. I haven't played it on vinyl yet, and I didn't realize it plays at 45. That's exciting. I was kind of wondering, because it looked like, I said, wow, either these songs are really long, or I'm missing something. Anyway, here we go again. Sorry.

Circle Jerks, Wild in the Streets. Before that, The Muffs, I'm a Dick. And before that, one of my favorite bands of the past 15 years or so, the Bobby Lees with New Self. There was a little feedback because I'm blasting the speakers in here. Sorry about that. And before the Bobby... Oh, and that... Sorry, I played the Bobby Lees at 33. I didn't realize it's on 45, but that's cool. That's their new record. It's called New Self, and that's the song New Self. Before that, the Meat Puppets' Flight of the Fire Weasel. And at the top of the set, I Shot the Devil by Suicidal Tendencies. That brings us up to date. You're listening to the Nowhere Fast Show here on MakerParkRadio.nyc. It's September 1st, the month of mini golf. It's coming. It's coming soon. So get your tickets and get ready. Start practicing your putting because you can have a chance to win the green jacket, by the way. Maybe the green jacket's hanging right outside the door, so maybe on my next talk break, I'll hold the green jacket up. And if you're watching, you can see what it looks like, designed by Mr. Scott Raffo himself. And it's a woman's extra large, I think, but it doesn't fit most people. But you can hang it or do what you need to do. You know, you can hang it up or you can... Oh, I lost my internet connection there for a second. That was strange. Wonder what's going on with that. I don't have great internet here right now. I see. I noticed before that I had a little error message in the internet, but I'm back. It was a minor hiccup. I don't know what's causing that. Gremlins. Anyway, gonna continue. Trying to find some records to play for you. What should we play? Oh, I have some cool shit lined up. Let's see.

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I tell you, got no time for this. Cause I just gotta make it, can't afford to miss. If there's one reason, I'm telling you this, I feel bad. I'm looking for a kiss.

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I said I'm fixing a kiss.

That brings us back here again. Welcome, welcome back. Hey, it's the Nowhere Fast Show here on MakerParkRadio.nyc. And we've been playing a bunch of punk records, if you call it punk. That's what I should call the show, if you call it punk. Or do you? Do you call it punk? Do you call the Talking Heads punk? Some say yes. Some say no. But that's who that was, the Talking Heads, Psycho Killer, their acoustic version off of the 45, the Psycho Killer 45. And before that, we heard the Butthole Surfers, Mark Says All Right. And I missed the Butthole Surfers documentary yesterday with a whole bunch of my friends that were there at the movie theater here on Staten Island. I was invited by my friend Brian, and I really appreciated the invite. But I had a bunch of stuff going on, and I couldn't go. But I was glad this morning when I woke up and I looked at the social media applications on my phone when I saw a photo of a whole bunch of my friends who all went and enjoyed the Butthole Surfers documentary, and I hope I get to enjoy it as well. Before that, we heard Johnny Thunders' Subway Train, the New York Dolls song. And before that, we heard the New York Dolls live, Looking for a Kiss. And up right in front of that, we heard the Urban Dogs covering the New York Dolls with Human Being. Right before that, we heard my friend Andy Ellison from the band Radio Stars, 1977 single Dirty Pictures. We were happy to have Andy Ellison here a couple of years ago in Maker Park performing that very song. That's pretty cool. And that goes out to Andy and Sharon and all your grandkids over there in England. Before that, we heard the Ram Ones, Swallow My Pride. I don't really remember where we started this set. Was it with the Sniveling Shits, I Can't Come? Featuring Steve Lillywhite on bass? Oh no, I think it was the song right before that, which was The Victims, or just Victims, and the song is Victims Theme, and that features my friend Barry Ryan on guitar, Barry from The Rock Hats. And man, I don't know if I should have done that or not, but I picked up that record at a record fair a while back. It was Sealed. Sealed from 1977, and I just opened it for you. I don't know why. Well, why keep that record sealed, right? It's, you know, I wanted to hear it. And I'm really glad I did, because, wow, that sounded a lot like The Loop

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It's going to be a hoot. All right. Well, my theme of the day has been, is that punk rock? Was that punk rock? Do you think it's punk rock? I don't know. Let me know. What do you think about this? Is this punk rock? 1957, I think. Lori and Larry Collins, the Collins kids, just age 14. Let me know. Wait a second. I still had the old 45 on. Let's try again.

Hey, hey, hey. All right. That brings us back. Hang on a second. I don't hear myself. Ah, there we go. My headphones were detached. Detached. This has been fun. For me, anyway. It's good to be back in the studio. It's the Nowhere Fast Show with me, Tom. You can follow me on Instagram, Nowhere Fast Show. Or you can follow me at Tom Is Fed Up. And you should follow Maker Park Radio on all social media applications. What did we hear? We heard a little kind of psychobilly punk set. We heard X, Johnny Hit and Run, Pauline. And before that, we heard The Meteors. Can't Keep a Good Man Down off of the Meteor Madness EP. I've been after that for a while. Finally got one. And then we heard before that The Cramps, Save It. It's a cover of a great old rockabilly. I actually like the original better. I own that 45, the original 45. Save It. I like it better than The Cramps version. I think I like most of the originals better. I love The Cramps, but I think I like most of the originals that The Cramps covered better than their cover versions. But I love The Cramps originals better than the cover versions of people covered of them. So how do you like that? We are Demented Argo, psychobilly band, Old Black Joe. And before that, we heard Mommy's Little Monster by Social Distortion. And at the top of the set, we heard the Collins Kids, Whistlebait, 1957. And I think that is as much of a punk rock song as any of the others that I've played here today. Thanks for tuning in and supporting independent, crazy, nonprofit radio station. 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We have no commercial sponsors whatsoever. We are completely funded through grants, community grants, arts grants, and events and donations. All right, I got about 10 more minutes to go here. It's getting to be the afternoon, so it's going to get a little bit faster and louder. Let's go.

Hey, hey, hey. All right, that brings us to the end of the program. 2 hours of punk rock music celebrating 50 years of punk rock, 50 plus, if you ask me. I don't know who came up with that. But anyway, what'd we hear, man? That's John Cooper Clark in the background, evidently Chicken Town. Great record. Before that, Sex Pistols, of course, with Bodies, which might be my favorite Pistols song because it is just the most in your face, as far as I'm concerned. Before that, La Peste, Better Off Dead, off of the Killed by Death compilation. Zero Boys, Amphetamine Addiction, ahead of that, Seizure, Frontline, before that. We heard Minor Threat, Salad Days, and that was the beginning of the set, the beginning of the last set, and that's going to do it for me today. I hope you have a great rest of your Tuesday here, September 1st. Have a great September. Hope to see you at Punk Rock Mini Golf. Bye!

Good evening, friends and family. This is Mike from the Richmond County Radio Club coming to you live on this gloomy, rainy Thursday. Thank you for joining me. It's just me tonight. Unfortunately, don't have my gracious co-host Ella with me. We miss her very much, so we're going to play some bangers for her. That one was for her. It's called I Hate When Girls Die by Die Spitz. Good band, great live act. We just saw them, actually, recently at Forest Hill Stadium, opening for King Gizzard and the Lizard Wizard. Great show. It was her first time. It was my third time seeing them there. That was a lot of fun. So I might play some, a little Giz sampler, if you will. Because, yeah, they did so much, like, I don't know, so many types of music, their band covers. They just put out like this industrial techno album. You know, they opened with some microtonal song called Rattlesnake, which is my favorite, and somehow I called it that they were going to open with that. I had no idea how I knew it, but they did. So we're going to play some of their latest album, Alien Metal, and maybe some actual metal stuff from them. But, yeah, other than that, we played Crumble by Dinosaur Jr. Dinosaur Jr. is doing a bunch of free shows, like, starting today or starting yesterday throughout this weekend in New York City. They are currently playing at Lucinda's right now in the city, which is crazy because it's a crazy small venue. Yeah, played that song for my brother, big Dinosaur Jr. guy. He graduated the Sanitation Academy today. He's starting the job next week, or actually tomorrow. So, shout out to him. Shout out to Dino Jr. After that, we played Mad Dog 2020 by Teenage Fan Club, because I love that song. Hate to Say I Told You So by The Hives, which is a Flatliner cover. It's one of our favorites. Dinosaur Jr., also a big Flatliner band, for the record. And I know we are having some technical difficulties here with the camera. Hopefully you guys can hear me, but working on you being able to see me is the thing now. So let's get this started. Let's get this little giz thing going. Latest album is called Alien Metal. It's crazy. It's a big techno rave album, and you should listen to it fully through. It's like going to a techno set. It rocks. Another album like that I'm liking a lot recently is Skrillex's 2025 album. I forget the full name. It's like, fuck you, Skrillex. I hate you. You think you're Andy Warhol, but you're not. Anyway. We're going to start with that and then maybe go into some heavier metal stuff. And I also brought my CDs. Hopefully, I get the video fixed so you guys can see me messing around with some CDs. But all right, let's get into it. This is Kill for the Steel, King Gizzard and the Lizard Wizard.

All right. That's enough giz for now. But fucking love those dudes. those last three tracks were part of the Altered Beast suite collection of tracks on the album Murder of the Universe, which is a crazy album. Crazy concept album. King Gizzard is like my favorite band doing that stuff right now. They have so much lore, so many releases that sort of have similar themes, and they all kind of connect together. That was Murder of the Universe. That came out in 2017. However, in 2019, they put out two albums. Murder of the Universe, as you can probably guess, deals with post-apocalyptic madness and craziness. And in 2019, they put out two albums, Fishing for Fishies and Infest the Rat's Nest. And they serve as sort of like prequels to that lore, where it's like, okay, the world's not quite fucked yet, for a better, lack of a better word. Fishing for Fishies, they're like, come on, guys, we gotta clean up the environment. We gotta, you know, everyone do our part, and it's, we're all gonna have fun, and it sounds real nice, and it's all folky and jammy. And later in the year, they put out the direct sequel to that, Infest the Rat's Nest. They were like, okay, no one listened. Now the world is exploding, and we're all fucked, and it's going crazy. And it's a heavy metal thrash album. And they really did their homework on that one. A lot of, like, late 80s, or early 80s, I should say, Metallica, like, their first album, very thrashy vibes. But yeah, I love King Gizzard. Like this entire show, not even this episode, this entire show could just be dedicated to King Gizzard. Before that, we heard Gila Monster. Gila Monster's fun. That's, I'm not even gonna, it's the album with the dragon on it, so yeah, it's too long. We heard Kill for the Steel and Level 5 from their latest album, Alien Metal. Very cool album. And we heard Shanghai off of Butterfly 3000, which came out in 2021. It was the first of their synthy explorations, and they, like, never used to play that album. They were never used to be able to, because they would try and do it live, and they'd be like, no, we can't do this unless we have the technology we had in the studio. Now, as part of their live set, they come out with this big, huge rave table with all these synths and wires and plugins and making all these crazy noises. And it was so cool to finally see stuff from that album being played. Anyway, bear with me here, because I think we're going to get some CDs going. I'll figure out something for that. You know, maybe we'll bring it down a notch. Maybe we'll match the weather, the rainy vibes. Yeah, stick around.

you show each one of your charms. I wonder should I get 'em, go to the funny farm.